stories and songs that are sure to put you in a better mood with Delilah. The Hudson Valley's 80s to now, Q92.

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1: Hi, good evening. Welcome to the Delilah Show. Who's this?
2: This is Devon.
1: So, what can I do for you, sir?
2: Oh, I'm just trying to figure women out, why they are the way they are.
1: Please tell me you're kidding.
2: No, I'm not.
1: You will never figure.
2: I'm 53 years old, you know, and I've tried to. I am not even any closer than I was 30 years ago figuring them out. Why do they like the bad guys? I mean, I met a little gal that I work with. She's unfortunately a lot younger than I am. She's about half my age. But, I mean, she was just so much fun to be with. And, you know, and we were hanging out together and stuff. And then I find out that she's was hanging out with another guy and, you know, seeing him at the same time. And this guy is totally possessive, is extremely jealous, you know, very controlling. And me, I'm just the opposite, you know. I'm a nice guy, you know. Any woman would be lucky to have a guy like me, you know. And that's why I ask, you know. But, of course, she chose him, and it just blows me away, you know.
1: Well, all I can say is, just like those of us that are attracted to men that aren't good to us have a broken picker-outer, you must have a broken picker-outer, too. Or the first time you found out she was seeing somebody else, you would have said, dang, see, you wouldn't want to be ya.
2: No, we're no longer seeing each other. And because of that, you know, I told her, I said, you know, you have to choose. And I feel too good about myself to compete with this guy. It's an insult to me, period. And he's not half the man I am. You know, I know that sounds cocky and arrogant, but it's true.
1: But it still hurts.
2: Oh, sure. You betcha.
1: Well, I'm glad you recognize that. And I'm glad that I don't think you're cocky at all. I think that you know who you are and know what you want and know what you deserve. And that's not cocky. That's very healthy, honey.
2: Yeah. But unfortunately, there's not a lot of girls out there that accept guys like us.
1: Oh, yes, there are. And they're all calling my show. Now, as soon as we hang up and folks hear this call, I promise you I will have 500 emails and letters from women saying, let me meet him. And I can't do that. It's against the law. But they're going to want to meet you. Trust me on that one, baby.

0: Q92.
1: Hi, Dan.
2: Hello.
1: How's your summer?
2: It's good.
1: What's going on in your corner of the world?
2: I guess you could say my girlfriend.
1: There you go. I knew there was a reason you kept hitting redial to call a sappy love song show.
2: Yes, you're right.
1: What's her name?
2: Her name's Marissa.
1: Tell me about Marissa and how she's making your summer sparkle.
2: Well, we've been together about 10 months now, and we're planning on a long relationship, and she's just the most amazing girl I've ever met.
1: How long is long?
2: Oh, forever, hopefully.
1: This is the one.
2: Yes, she is the one.
1: How old are you?
2: I am 19, almost 20.
1: And you're convinced this is the one?
2: I am convinced.
1: You don't want to go play the field? You don't want to go see all the other chickabooms out there? I know they flirt with you.
2: I don't need to go see the other chickabooms. I have my chickaboom.
1: And this is the best chickaboom in the chicken coop?
2: Yes, you're correct.
1: Good for you.
2: Yep, yep.
1: You know, a lot of people will say, oh, they are too young to know what love is.
2: Well, I don't believe in that.
1: Well, I get calls and letters and email messages every night from people who say, you know, we've been married 50 years. People said it would never work because we fell in love when we were 16. And sometimes I think that when you find your true love and you have that connection as young as you are, if you have the maturity to maintain that, then you've got something so few of us have. You've got not only a true love, but a lifelong friend.
2: Exactly. I totally agree.
1: So just don't mess it up like I did at your age.
2: Exactly. I'm trying not to. Doing everything I can.
1: Good for you. I'll find a good song for you, sweetie. You have a good night.
2: Thank you. You too.
1: Bye-bye, honey.
2: Bye.

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Oh, yes, I do. If you love podcasts, if you listen to podcasts on your drive into work or riding the train or whatever, find mine, download mine, listen. One is called Love Someone with Delilah. One is called Have a Little Faith. All sorts of goodness to inspire your soul, to help you.

0: on Q92. Eunice, welcome to the Delilah Show. What can I do for you tonight?
1: Yeah, I just want you to help me out find my love that I lost. Myself and my wife, we got situation, some things happened, and then we find our way. But now I realize I miss her, and I realize how much I love her.
0: Okay, what happened that you and your wife split up and you don't know where she's at?
1: We got into his argument, and then it happened that the authority came in, and then I have to leave the house, and then she's in the house. We have to lose the house. Now I've been looking for her for almost 2 years now. I don't know where she is, but I just want her to know that I miss her so much, if she's listening.
0: So was there violence involved when the authorities were called in?
1: There was no violence involved. It was just misunderstanding, verbal argument, and then she herself knew that calling the authorities was the biggest mistake she made in our life. But, you know, as it is, the authorities, when they come in, then it becomes a different story. So
0: it becomes a very different story.
1: Absolutely. So that's what happened. I just don't want to think about what happens, and just like, she, when it happened from beginning, she apologized to me. She really did the best she could for us to come back. But I didn't know how much I love her until when I lose her.
0: So these are things that you guys should have learned a long time ago.
1: Absolutely. You're right, Delilah. You're absolutely right. I hope it's not too late. I wish I could get her back.

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1: Good evening, Mary.
2: Hi.
1: What can I do for you this evening?
2: Oh, I just wanted to share with everybody the love that I have for my brother.
1: Tell me about your brother. Big brother or little brother?
2: He's my big brother. He's just a couple years older than me. And I moved away. I moved out of town. We're about 5 states away now. And I just miss him.
1: And what's his name?
2: His name is Todd.
1: Tell me why you love Todd so much.
2: I don't know. We were really, really close growing up. Sure, we had our fights and everything, but you can never underestimate the power of your family, because when everything else fails, they're going to be there for you in the end.

0: 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Hi, Laura. Welcome to the Delilah Show. What can I do for you?
1: Yes, me and my ex-boyfriend had split up a month ago, and I just saw him yesterday, and it broke my heart so bad.
0: So you need a Get Over Him song, or do you want me to try to help you grovel on the air?
1: Basically beg.
0: You want to grovel?
1: Yeah, his name is James Nyberger. He's the best boyfriend I've ever had in my life.
0: Obviously not, or he wouldn't have broke your heart.
1: Yeah, I know. It's just really hard to get over him because I love him a lot.
0: So why did you guys break up?
1: He told me he had a job offer in South Africa.
0: And you ran into him down the street?
1: I ran into him. Okay, I was at a friend's house yesterday and I went home and there he is in my driveway.
0: What was he doing in your driveway?
1: He told me he was coming to see what my stepdad was doing. I was like, no, there's more to it than that. You know,
0: did you say this is a long way from South Africa, baby?
1: Yeah, basically. I was like, so, how's the job in South Africa? Oh, I'm going in 2 weeks.
0: All right.
1: Exactly.
0: Laura. How old are you?
1: 18.
0: Okay, that explains a lot. But learn now, child, that when somebody treats you like that, you don't grovel to get them back in your life. You run the other direction. Okay?
1: Yeah.
0: When somebody gives you the boot and uses that as a lame excuse, you don't go, oh, he's the best boyfriend. I want him back.
1: I know, but I just love him so much. I guess it's one of those things where you love them, but they don't love you back.
0: That's exactly what it is. So let me find a song for that, okay?
1: Thank you, Delilah.
0: Bye-bye.

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3: Hi, Erica. What can I do for you tonight?
4: Well, I have my new fiance. He is away from me right now, and he'll be away for the next 28 days. He works on a ship in the Gulf, and I just would like to dedicate a song to him tonight.
3: Your fiance is away. What branch of the military is he serving in?
4: He is not in the military. He's actually he works on a supply ship in the Gulf.
3: Wow.
4: So, yeah.
3: So he's a civilian in kind of dangerous territory.
4: Yes. It's definitely scary having him on a boat for so long, and then I get him for 14 days at a time. So I'm very blessed to have him for at least that time. He's just such a wonderful person. He loves me for who I am, and I'm just so absolutely blessed to find the perfect man to be with for the rest of my life.
3: And listen to you grin.
4: I am. I'm smiling from ear to ear. He's just so wonderful. We just got engaged last week, and we're just so absolutely thrilled and starting the wedding planning, and it's just such a whirlwind. It's so surreal to see the ring on my finger finally, and I'm just absolutely so happy.

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1: I've never

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1: Hi, Tony. Welcome to the Delilah Show. What can I do for you?
2: Well, I wanted to express my feelings for somebody that's very special to me who recently decided to end our 3.5 year relationship.
1: Why?
2: I don't know. It just seems that things got a little rough and she just didn't feel the same anymore. She decided to just not speak to me for a while until I got the hint. We talked about it afterwards and we reconciled the whole situation. So
1: you're reconciled or you're broken up?
2: We are the former, but I mean reconciled in terms of there's no like real animosity about the whole situation. I tried to work it out and talk about it with her and really get down to it and save everything because she means the world to me and I'm still believing.
1: So you want to get back together, but she's done.
2: As of right now.
1: Are you listening to me?
2: I am, Delilah.
1: Listen carefully to what I'm about to tell you, because if I had learned this 30 years ago, it would have saved me a lot of heartache. When somebody turns and walks away from you, do not chase after them.
2: Oh, I'm not.
1: When somebody chooses to leave a relationship, let them go. Because if you try to talk them back, pray them back, hope they come back, hold on, blah, blah, blah, you will never be secure in the relationship. Because you know they don't really want to be there. And that will drive you insane. You only want to be in a relationship with somebody who wants to be there as badly as you do.
2: That's right.
1: So if somebody walks out of your life, let them go.
2: You're right.
1: And stop wishing them back, because you are wasting your goodness, your time and your energy and your love on somebody who does not want to be there. All right?
2: Right.
1: All right. Let me play a song for you.

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1: Made by people for people. Guaranteed human.
2: I had no choice but to hear you. You stated your case time and again.

0: Words to remind you that no matter what you're going through, you will make it through. You will. Might not feel like it right now. You might feel so lost, so frustrated, so completely incapable of carrying on, but you will make it. And you will be stronger. What is it that's stealing your joy? What is it that is stealing your joy? Is it that a dream that you had dreamed is not going to come true? And you have to mourn that loss. That can steal your joy, let me tell you. When you have dreamed of spending your life with someone, and then you realize it's not going to happen. Or you've dreamed that someone is going to reconcile with you and everything's going to work out. You've dreamed that. And then you realize that dream's not going to come to pass. You have to mourn that. You do. You have to put it to rest and let it go. And then you get to make room in your heart for a whole new dream, a whole new vision for your future. Thank you for dreaming with me tonight. You're listening to Delilah.
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7: Hi, good evening. Welcome to the Delilah Show. Who is this?
8: This is Donna. I spoke to you last Thursday, and you was going to play a song for me and my girlfriend Friday on Girls' Night.
7: Hi, Donna. How are you tonight?
8: Well, tonight I'm bummed up. I fell last Friday, and we didn't get to listen to the radio.
7: You fell and broke something? You fell and bruised something? At my age, I don't like hearing I fell.
8: No, I just hurt my wrist and hurt my back. She took good care of me for about 3 days until I could get home and get to the doctor.
7: Well, I'm sorry you missed your dedication. I'm glad you didn't break a hip. And what can I play for you tonight?
8: Anything that will tell her I love her.
7: All right. You have a good rest of your week.
8: Thank you very much, hon.

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1: Corey, thank you for calling. This is Delilah.
2: Hi, Delilah. How are you?
1: I'm wonderful. How are you is the question.
2: I guess you could say I'm doing all right.
1: Just all right?
2: Yeah.
1: What can I do for you?
2: All right. There's this girl that I know. Her name is Rachel, and I've known her for about 4 to 4.5 years now. And ever since I laid eyes on her, I had always told myself and told my friends, this is the girl that I want to be with for the rest of my life. And me and her, you know, we've gotten close. We're good friends. And for some reason, she just doesn't find me as, I guess, dating material. And, you know, I'd ask her out and she'd be like, well, let me sleep on it. Let me think about it. And she'd end up telling me no. And I'm looking at all the guys that she's been out with, and, you know, she keeps breaking up with them, and she keeps wondering why she's, you know, she keeps coming to me, asking me questions like, why is this happening to me? Why do these guys don't like me like that, you know? And I keep trying to explain to her that, you know, I might be the one for her if she'd give me a chance, but she doesn't seem like she wants to give me a chance.
1: And you're beating yourself up trying to figure out why you can't make her love you.
2: Right. I mean, I know deep down this girl is the one for me.
1: No, it's not. If she's not into you and she's not in love with you, there's nothing you can say or do to encourage her or help her or make her feel what it is you feel for her. That's called unrequited love, and I've spent most of my life in that kind of situation, and it doesn't work. If she's not as smitten with you and as eager to love you and care for you and pamper you and cherish you as you are her, then it's not going to be a real relationship.
2: That's so sad to hear.
1: Let me play a song for you, honey.
2: All righty. Thank you very much. And I just want to say I think you do a fabulous job, and I listen to you every night.

0: on Q92. Have you noticed how easily we get offended? We have taken being offended to an all new level. Offense is not the answer. Being offended is not the answer. When you walk around with a chip on your shoulder waiting for somebody to knock it off, you are letting go of your own peace of mind. You are giving somebody else permission to get in the driver's seat of your car, the car of your emotions. You are saying, go ahead, take away my peace of mind. Take it away. Years and years ago, 40 years ago, I was married to somebody that didn't look like me. And a lot of people got offended by that. And they would say cruel things, foolish things, stupid things. And my then husband, God has since called him home, but he would look at me and he would say, rise above it. Rise above it. Rise above it. Don't let foolish people pull you down to the gutter. That was one of the sweetest gifts that man gave me. Well, that and our son and some amazing memories. Take back the keys to the car of your emotions and drive away with your peace intact. Just a thought, wanted to share that. You're listening to Delilah. Q92, the home of Marino in the Morning.
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1: I received this beautiful letter from a very charming gentleman named Jamie. He says, Delilah, I've listened to your voice on the radio for several years, and you remind us that there is love in the world. I want to say you do make a difference in the world. It may be a job to you, but you inspire me to be a better person. I'm married to a beautiful wife. We've been together for 16 years now. We were not able to have children of our own, but God has given us the chance to have three. We've had custody of her sister's children since they were babies. They are all wonderful kids, smart, respectful, always eager to learn more. I love them more than I ever thought I could love. I guess God has a way of filling the void in your heart. Please play a song for my wife and for me. I can imagine me and Yona, my wife, walking along the beach, hand in hand, with the waves splashing at our feet, and the moonlight lighting up her fiery red hair for years to come. Thank you, from a very happy husband named Jamie.

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1: 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Do me a favor. 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Good night.
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2: Hey, weekend warriors. 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

0: Roma, Roma, ma, gaga, ooh la la, what's your bad romance?
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3: David, welcome. What can I do for you tonight?
4: Well, I've been with this woman for about a year and a half, 2 years. And when I met her, I was in the military, and I just got back from overseas. And me and my ex-wife ended up getting a divorce while I was overseas. And come back and met this beautiful, wonderful woman. And, you know, she was just the love of my life. She's everything I've ever wanted in a woman. And here lately, I joined working in the oil field, and she ended up telling me that I spent too much time away, that we weren't bonding anymore, and that there's just nothing there for us anymore.
3: Is that true?
4: Well,
3: are you spending too much time away? Have you lost that connection? Have you let that love die and behind not being able to spend time together?
4: I don't feel that I have, but
3: or is that her way of saying, I've met somebody else, so you wouldn't want to be a...
4: I'm pretty sure that's what it boils down to. But, you know, like I heard you say the other night, if you have to make somebody love you, then you don't need to be with them.
3: Exactly.
4: And I've been struggling for the past 4 months, 5 months, begging her not to leave, not to leave, not to leave. And it just seems like nothing I can do. One day she's like, okay, we'll work on it. We'll try to get things going. And then... you know, next day it's like, this is the situation, you know.
3: So she don't know what she wants.
4: Right.
3: She just knows that right now she doesn't want you.
4: Right. I guess that's what it'd be.
3: I hate it when that happens.
4: But
3: you can't make somebody love you. You know that.
4: Right.
3: They either do or they don't. If she doesn't want to, you know, if she doesn't love you stupid with every fiber of her being, if she's, you know, doesn't go out of her way to show that, get on down the road of life, buddy.
4: Right.
3: Life's too short.
4: Roger.
3: Good luck, sweetie.
4: Thank you, ma'am.

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0: the Hudson Valley's Q92. Hello, who's this?
1: Hi, this is Allie.
0: What did you want to say today?
1: I've been a fan since I was 15.
0: Oh, wow, really? Aw, you've been a part of our radio family for a while. Hope you have a great day, Allie. Thanks for calling.
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1: 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Ugh.

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0: This is Q92 with the 80s to now. Hey, we have a phone call here, Diane. What are you usually doing when you're listening?
1: Right now I'm driving, and it's one of my favorite stations, so I just have it on while I'm driving.
0: Well, we appreciate it. We appreciate you, too. Have a good day, okay?
1: Thank

0: 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Who's this?
1: My name's Donna.
0: Is there a song you'd like to hear?
1: You know what? I'm enjoying everything that you're playing, actually.
0: Well, we'd love to hear that. Thanks for listening.
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0: Q92, the 80s till now. We have Stacy on the phone. You wanted to hear Irene Cara Flashdance. How come?
1: Guilty pleasure song. Nobody's allowed to talk to me, look at me, anything when that song is on.
0: Okay, everyone, you heard her. Stacy wants to be left alone so she can enjoy the song.

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0: 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Hey, Crystal, thanks for listening. Now, if you were on a TV game show, what category do you think you would just nail?
1: Oh, man, food trivia. Absolutely. I would crush food trivia on a game show.
0: I love

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I remember back in the 80s, you best have all your homework done by the time you heard this coming on TV.

Q92. Wow, you guys. American Idol going for season 25 this year. And here's our very first American Idol. It's Kelly Clarkson.

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Q92, the Hudson Valley's 80s to now. So something's been happening at my house and it's driving me crazy. We're going to talk about it next. 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

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You can find us on Facebook at Q92. Wow, Rihanna shared a rare photo with all of her kids, all three of them, when they visited the Barbados Street where she grew up, which is now named after

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1: Hey there, it's Teresa. Now, think about this. We all remember that one teacher in our lives that made a difference, you know? They believed in us. Mine was Mr. French. He taught math, which I just didn't like, but I liked him. He really had an impact on me, giving me a little nudge out of my comfort zone, you know? That's what's happening with our kids right now, with their teachers, right? And here's a chance for you to say thank you in a big, big way. 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

0: 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Hey, Jennifer, are you liking the music tonight?
1: I love it. I've been waiting for it, and it eases my way through work.
0: That's awesome. You know, people like yourself are why we do things like this.
1: Thank you so much.

0: The Hudson Valley's Q92 with the 80s to now. Hey, Linda, what's up?
1: I just want to say, you don't have to put this on the air, but you're my favorite radio personality. I listen to you all the time.
0: Oh, my gosh, I'm blushing. You know what? You're my favorite listener now.
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1: 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We were good.

0: It's Q92. You can find us on Facebook at Q92. This is so cool. They're coming out with a Whitney Houston Barbie doll. Yeah, she's wearing the dress that she wore in the video where I Want to Dance with Somebody, and her hair's like it was from it too. Now, it's a tribute to Whitney Houston because we're coming up on what would have been her 63rd birthday. What do you think, Kelly?
1: It is very cool.
0: I know. Makes me rethink. Am I too young to play with

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1: If you're in the car right now, as soon as you get in the house, why don't you tell Alexa to play us on iHeartRadio? 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I love that.

0: today's variety of the 80s to now, Q92. Hi, what's your name?
1: My name's Darla.
0: What are you doing right now?
1: I'm working.
0: Well, we'll keep the music going for you so you can get everything done on your to-do list. You can maybe leave work on time today. How's that sound?
1: Hopefully, yes.
0: Thanks, Darla.
1: Thank you.

0: 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Hey, Debbie's enjoying all the variety with us tonight, aren't you, Debbie?
1: Well, listening to it on my computer. I'm also playing a video game at the same time.
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0: Q92 with Alex Warren. It's Marino in the morning. Happy Monday. It's August 17th. Felicia off this week. Yours truly holding it down. You and I hanging. All good. I've got Bruno Mars. He's getting psyched. The big show at MetLife, doing a handful, actually a few dates there, but it starts this Friday. So we'll give you one of the big ones he'll play, Just the Way You Are. How about Paula Abdul? Sia's ready to go. And we'll take a first look at the ride around the valley and a forecast for HudsonValleyWeather.com. It's coming up. It's Q92.
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0: our girl Sia in the Hudson Valley's 80s to now. Q92, feeling good with today's variety. You got Chris Marino. A reminder, later this morning, if you could join us after 7 and after 8, Cindy will be with me. Felicia's off, but we'll be playing a Monday morning match game. And, of course, 9 o'clock this morning, how about that trip to Vegas, our iHeartRadio Music Festival? That's going to be incredible. Trip, hotel, air, tickets, and the $1,000 spending card. That's all happening, all right? Aha. Got Nickelback, Donna Lewis, I Love You Always Forever, her big 90s one-hit wonder. And we're working on headlines for you. That's coming up. Let's take a look at the ride in. And forecast to HudsonValleyWeather.com. Minutes away. It's Q92. Good morning.
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2: We're off to a good start this morning across the Hudson River at the Newburgh Beacon Bridge. Traffic moves along right around the speed limit on 84 between the Newburgh Beacon Bridge out toward the Taconic State Parkway. So far, so good on 9W between 84 and the area of Cornwall. And traffic moves along pretty nicely on the Taconic between Pleasant Valley and East Fishkill. I'm Kristen North in the WKIP Traffic Center.
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0: Q92 was the spring of 2015 when Q92 had a special event with Donna Lewis in advance of her show at the Falcon in Marlboro. But it was great. We had her here at our private performance studio, and she lives up in the Woodstock area nowadays. And I love you, always, forever. You got Chris Marino. Marino in the morning, your first pick-me-up, holding it down for Felicia. That comes up after 6. We'll play a 6:30 Hot Topic for you. And Bad Dad Joke, your first one is ready to go. About an hour from now. Let's see what's happening on this Monday. It is August 17th. It's Q92. Good morning.
1: Good morning. Hudson appoints a new commissioner to oversee services for the city's older residents. Mayor Joseph Ferris naming a Hudson native, Brittany Gillis, to that position, filling a vacancy that's lasted about 18 months. That commissioner oversees programs at the Hudson Senior Center and receives a $1,000 annual stipend. Boil advisory for the village of Catskill is no longer in effect. That was lifted over the weekend after more than 2 weeks, issued July 29th, after heavy rain led to high water at the village's water treatment plant. And organizers of this year's Burning of Kingston events are looking for volunteers to take part in that dramatization. No acting experience required. That's October 17th. For stories like these and more, go to MidHudsonNews.com. I'm Jay Corwin.
2: Commanders QB Marcus Mariota's a sprained MCL. Says he'll be ready for the start of the year. Will 49ers tight end George Kittle? He'll practice this week, but the opener down under against the Rams undecided. Baseball cards take the series with the Cubs, while the Pirates win the bookends and set against the Red Sox. Yankees edge the Jays and extras, avoiding a sweep. In golf, St. Jude's Scottie Scheffler ran away on Sunday, won by 8 strokes. I'm Rob.
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5: Good morning, friends, and happy Monday just after 6. You got Chris in for Felicia. Look for temperatures near 85 today. And get ready to smile with this morning pick-me-up. It is Mental Health Monday, a mental health minute for you. Feeling down? Here's a simple trick that can make a big difference. Start a proof list on your phone. Whenever someone gives you a compliment, you achieve a goal or overcome a challenge, write it down, because when self-doubt creeps in, your brain often forgets your successes and focuses on your struggles. Your proof list is a reminder of the facts, not the feelings. So the next time you're questioning yourself, take a look back at the evidence. You've accomplished more, overcome more, and grown more than you probably realize. That's your mental health tip on this Mental Health Monday. 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And thank you to Michael's Appliance Center for always supporting our morning pick-me-ups. All right, after K-pop Demon Hunters, Huntrix, Golden, Britney's coming up, and working on the 6:30 Hot Topic, it's Q92.

Things down with Felicia, 6:30, Hot Topic, two songs away. For the Hot Topic, we're getting loose with the juice for your caboose. We'll explain, all right? Timberlake's coming up with Survivor. It's Q92.

0: yeah. All baked in, ready to go, nice and golden around the edges. It's time for the 6:30 Hot Topic. You got Chris Marino in the morning, Felicia off today. Here we go with the 6:30 Hot Topic. We are drinking for the 6:30 Hot Topic. Today is Pineapple Juice Day. So what is your favorite flavor of juice? You know, I don't drink pineapple juice that often, but when I do, I do like it. What is it, Dole, right? Usually they're the guys that make it. Mango's a nice treat, but I guess if I had to say what my absolute favorite juice is orange juice. My least favorite juice, apple juice. I don't know why, I just don't like apple juice at all. All right, so what about you? 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We'll take a look at headlines. What? You want to do it right now? Let's do it now. Let's do that. We'll do the bad dad joke later. Headlines, here we go for this Monday. It is August 17th. It's Q92. Good morning.
1: Good morning. Hudson appoints a new commissioner to oversee services for the city's older residents. Mayor Joseph Ferris naming a Hudson native, Brittany Gillis, to that position, filling a vacancy that's lasted about 18 months. That commissioner oversees programs at the Hudson Senior Center and receives a $1,000 annual stipend. Boil advisory for the village of Catskill is no longer in effect. That was lifted over the weekend after more than 2 weeks, issued July 29th, after heavy rain led to high water at the village's water treatment plant. And organizers of this year's Burning of Kingston events are looking for volunteers to take part in that dramatization. No acting experience required. That's October 17th. For stories like these and more, go to MidHudsonNews.com. I'm Jay Corwin.
2: A gem at the ballparks. Noah Cameron, a one-hitter as the Royals blank the Angels 3-0. Scotty Scheffler, an eight-shot win at the FedEx St. Jude Championship to open up the PGA Tour postseason. Bad news for the Vikings. Safety linebacker Jamal Adams out for the season with a right knee injury. Meanwhile, Von Miller agrees to a one-year deal with the Cowboys. The Texas native and future Hall of Famer back in his home state. I'm Trey Bender.
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4: 84 still sloppy and slow in Newburgh westbound approaching Route 52 because of a crash. Now police on the scene and one lane is blocked off, but so far it's not impacting the Newburgh Beacon Bridge. That's still a good ride in both directions. 9W is nice and easy for you between 84 and Cornwall, and so far so good across the Mid-Hudson Bridge. Looking good on the Taconic State Parkway, I'm Kristen North in the WKIP Traffic Center.
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0: we have our friend Cindy will join us. We'll play the Monday morning match game. And we'll see what tickets we got. I mean, I got a bunch of stuff for you. Splashdown Beach. Probably. Yeah, we'll do Splashdown Beach. All right, we'll do that for you. Let's do the Bad Dad Joke. 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Here to introduce it, we've got Cherished Memory.
1: It's Chris Marino and the Bad Dad Joke of the Day.
0: Where does a general keep his armies?

It is Q92, Marino in the morning, 657. Yeah, kind of a cloudy, showery, thunderstormy type of day today. 67 right now, looking for a high of 83. Morning pick-me-up, mental health variety is coming up. And then Monday morning match game. We got giveaways after 7.

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1: What?
0: We are coming up on 7:02 on top of this Monday. It's August 17th. You got Chris coming up. A morning pick-me-up, mental health. And we have our Monday morning match game ticket giveaways for you. 67 right now. Looking for a high of 83. Chance of showers, patchy fog, maybe some thunderstorms. Counting Crows on Q92.

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4: Good morning, friends. It's Chris in for Felicia, who's on vacation this week. We have 67 degrees, looking for a high of 83. Chance of showers and thunderstorms today. Get ready to smile with this morning pick-me-up. All right, mental health Monday. Feeling down? Here's a simple trick that can make a big difference. Start a, quote, proof list on your phone. 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Your proof list is a reminder of the facts, not the feelings. So next time you're questioning yourself, look back at the evidence. You've accomplished more, you've overcome more, you've grown more than you've probably realized. That's today's Mental Health Minute there. Hope this story brightened your day. 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And thank you to Michael's Appliance Center for supporting our morning pick-me-ups. All right, we're going to connect with Cindy. We've got the Monday morning match game ready to go. After Taylor, it's Q92. Good morning. Once upon a-

0: It is Q92, Marino in the morning, got Chris, Felicia off, Cindy's here. Good morning, Cindy.
1: Good morning.
0: Did you have a great weekend?
1: Yeah, it was a full weekend. We were celebrating Katie's birthday all weekend
0: that.
1: Long.
0: Yeah, I love that. Well, you know, it's funny, you're like that, you know, your birthday celebration, like for your birthday, it's like a month. Right, you do the whole month of July.
1: I try.
0: I know you do.
1: Don't let me get away with it.
0: I love that. At 7-Eleven, so which is your birthday, by the way, July 11th, right? If I'm not mistaken.
1: Yes,
0: that is your birthday.
1: It is.
0: All right, yeah. So you can't hard to forget. If Chris ever forgets your husband, I mean, just has to look to convenience stores. It'll remind him. So there you go. So all right, we've got 67 degrees. Looking for a high today around 83. You know, showers. Some fog in spots, depending where you're at. There's a chance of thunderstorms this afternoon or saying after 2, according to HudsonValleyWeather.com. But gradually becoming mostly, we might see some sun before the day's out. And then, you know, tomorrow, Wednesday, looking pretty good. So, you know, a couple days ahead that actually nice, but going to get through today. So there you go at just about 7:12. All right, let's give away stuff that don't belong to us as we normally do. And you know what, Cindy, we're going to do a pick a ticket. So here's what I got. And all these things have to go before Labor Day. Well, except for the Renaissance Fair. The Renaissance Fair, I believe, is, it's over, I believe, September and October. But definitely Splashdown Beach. I've got tickets to Splashdown Beach, right? They, you know, the park closes on Labor Day, after Labor Day, after the 7th. That's their last operating day. You've got the Hudson Valley Hot Air Balloon Festival, which is Labor Day weekend, over at Time Warp Park. And then you've got the Garlic Jam Festival. That's at MJN Convention Center, Labor Day weekend. You know, that Friday, I believe the Saturday the 5th and Sunday the 6th are those dates there. So, and then Renaissance Fair. So, you know, you got four choices.
1: Nice.
0: Yeah, nice, right?
1: We'll give you... Yeah, pick a ticket.
0: Why not? Pick a ticket. Yes, yeah, so Splashdown, Ren Fair, Hot Air Balloon, or Garlic Jam, your choice.
1: Nice.
0: Now, what you have to do, go on Facebook. We'll get it posted in a moment here. And what you need to do is match Cindy's answer. And if you match, no matter who matches first, you'll be in the running to pick your ticket. Here we go. Preseason football is underway. And based on this past weekend, Kyle is feeling pretty good that we will see the blank in the Super Bowl this year. All right, preseason football is underway. And based on this past weekend, Kyle is feeling pretty good that we'll see the blank in the Super Bowl this year. Cindy's giving it some thought. She'll write down her answer.
1: I'm going to have to research my answer.
0: You have to research your answer. I'll give you the break. I'll give you the break to look up your answer. Yeah, you could take a look. Yeah, no, do what's kind of, look at the scores this past weekend. It's only, you know, first weekend of preseason. You know, it's preseason, so who cares? That,
1: I did see a headline earlier, actually. Yeah. I'm locked in.
0: All right, you're locked in. Oh, you know. Hey, Cindy's already locked. She don't need the break. She knows exactly who's going to be in the Super Bowl this week, like, just like Kyle. All right, so make your guess on Facebook. Just type Q92, enter your guess to be in the running for your pick a ticket, all right? Latest on the ride in the valley, forecast from HudsonValleyWeather.com. Bengals are in there. Bruno, And you just might win a trip to Vegas.
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0: All right, 721, again, 67, look for a high of 83, clouds with showers, maybe some thunderstorms this afternoon, may see some sun before the day's out. We'll keep our fingers crossed for that, 721. You got Chris, Felicia off this week, and Cindy's with me, and if you go to Facebook and type Q92 in the search box, there it is. And if you give us a follow, you can always play this contest with us. We'd love for you to do it. Monday morning match game. And here we go. Preseason football is underway. And based on this past weekend, Kyle is feeling pretty good that we will see the blank in the Super Bowl this year. Cindy has locked in her answer. So guess what Cindy wrote to fill in the blank before 7:30. So you got about 8 minutes. And then you'll be in the running to pick your tickets. We've got either Splashdown Beach, the Renaissance Fair, Hudson Valley Hot Air Balloon Festival, or Garlic Jam Festival. Pretty much all those. Ren Fair goes a little bit longer, but they're flavored up till Labor Day weekend. So hit us up, Facebook, type Q92, Monday morning match game. Good luck.

Q92, Marino in the morning. You got Chris, you got Cindy here. Felicia's off, and we are playing the Monday morning match game as preseason football is underway. And based on this past weekend, Kyle is feeling pretty good that we will see the blank in the Super Bowl this year. Now, Cindy gave me her answer. Now, your job is to match it before 7:30. Get your guests in at Facebook. Just type Q92 in the comments section. You'll be in the running to pick your tickets. You got Splashdown Beach that goes through Labor Day. Hot Air Balloon Festival, which is Labor Day weekend. Garlic Jam Festival is Labor Day weekend. And you got the Renaissance Fair getting underway through the fall there. All right. So Facebook, type Q92. Again, preseason football is underway. And based on this past weekend, Kyle's feeling pretty good that we will see the blank in the Super Bowl this year. Kind of early to guess on that, but we'll see if Kyle is right. Right? It's Bruno. It's Q92.

0: Q92, Bruno, I believe Friday, Cindy, is her his first date of like four shows at MetLife. And
1: oh, wow.
0: It's become a hot ticket because of that song there, let alone Bruno Mars himself, you know, all the songs he's done. But particularly, he's become red hot again. Like my wife said, can you get tickets? I go, I can't get tickets. What are you talking about? No, there's, you know, they're hard to get tickets to see Bruno Mars because, again, he's just red hot right now. And that's MetLife. So good luck if you want to get your tickets there. It's Chris. Felicia's off. You got Cindy. Straight up 7:30. So guessing is done for this first round of the Monday morning match game. And it is a pick a ticket situation where we got Splashdown Beach tickets. We've got Renaissance Fair, Hudson Valley Hot Air Balloon Festival, and Garlic Jam. So lots of cool stuff happening between now and Labor Day weekend. And if you go to Facebook, there's the question. Monday morning match game. Preseason football is underway. And based on this past weekend, Kyle's feeling pretty good that we will see the blank in the Super Bowl this year. So let me give you some of the answers that did not match Cindy. So we got Giants. Good luck. they got John Harbaugh, the new coach that came from the Ravens. So maybe. And by the way, Patriots. So Maria said Patriots. Patriots, their amazing season that they had where they almost won it all until the Giants beat them like many, many years ago. They had a perfect season. They did not do well in preseason. So don't count preseason. You can't. Let's see. Cowboys, Steelers. Let's see here. Rams. More Steelers. Jets, Buffalo Bills, Chiefs. Big Ange wrote Blitzburg. I don't know what that means. Blitzburg? Okay, I don't know what that means either. More Raiders, Bills, the Jets. Marlene said the Yankees. Broncos, Ravens, Jaguars, Lions, 49ers, Eagles, Bears. But I think we got one match here. I believe, let's see here. It went by pretty quickly. What did you say, Cindy? You said
1: I went with Dallas.
0: Yeah, so Julie. Julie.
1: Woo-woo! Julie, match for once.
0: Julie put the Cowboys. Yeah, so Jules, you got it. I'll reach out to you, Julie. You're going to get your choice of Splashdown, Ren Fair, Hot Air Balloon Festival, or Garlic Jam. It may be the Dallas Cowboys. We'll see. We'll see. But it's still too early. It really is too early to tell. But we're just excited that football's underway. So, hey, by the way, Z93.3, our sister station down the dial, has the Jets. So if you want to follow the Jets, they have it all season long. So you can check that out. All right. Dose, sad news out of Hollywood. I don't know if you took a look yet at the Dose there, Cindy. We had a sad passing, a very young age. I don't know if you heard about it. Her. Yeah, we'll talk about her. Yeah, sad. Disney had its big fan convention. I know you're a big Disney fan yourself, Cindy, so lots of cool stuff coming. What's on TV and how is the box office? We'll cover all that for you and get the bad dad joke in there at just about 7:33. Let's see what's happening in the world. Let's get headlines on this Monday, August 17th, to the newsroom. We have Cindy Waitman. Good morning, Cindy.
1: Good morning. The memorandum of understanding that was supposed to help find a way to end the U.S.-Iran war expires today. There's little evidence that either side wants to extend the agreement. Both sides have accused the other of violating the terms of the deal multiple times. Barbs are already flying in the three-way race for Putnam County executive. Putnam Democratic Chair Jennifer Colamonico says Kevin Byrne is grasping at straws when he alleges that she promised to retain the current county attorney, Compton Spain, should the conservatives endorse Brett Yarris. Byrne fired back, saying this appears to be the latest effort to split the conservative vote and ultimately help surrender Putnam County to the same radical political forces that have seized control of New York City. Only 87 days to go till Election Day. The State Liquor Authority has suspended the liquor license of Hudson West Sports Bar at 50 East Center Avenue in Pearl River after it was allegedly serving minors on two consecutive nights. The emergency action came following an August 7th joint investigation by the SLA, State Department of Motor Vehicles, and Orangetown Police, when only 12 out of 70 to 100 patrons inside were found over the age of 21. Minors as young as 16 and 17 years old were inside getting served alcohol. For stories like these and more, go to MidHudsonNews.com. I'm Cindy Waitman.
2: A gem at the ballparks. Noah Cameron, a one-hitter as the Royals blank the Angels 3-0. Scotty Scheffler, an eight-shot win at the FedEx St. Jude Championship to open up the PGA Tour postseason. Bad news for the Vikings. Safety linebacker Jamal Adams out for the season with a right knee injury. Meanwhile, Von Miller agrees to a one-year deal with the Cowboys. The Texas native and future Hall of Famer back in his home state. I'm Trey Bender.
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1: While you work, we're dishing dirt and spilling the tea. 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
2: Good morning, everyone. Today is Monday, August 17th, and it is National Pineapple Juice Day. It's an exciting time to celebrate the natural, citrusy, sweet taste of pineapple juice. Who's in?
3: You like pineapple juice?
2: I like it as a mixer, not, I don't drink juices by themselves like that.
3: Like straight? Yeah,
2: My daughter loves it, though.
3: Once in a while, like I can't like just, you know, like I'll drink orange juice every day, no problem. But pineapple, right. And that's the hot topic, by the way, is, you know, pineapple juice day, what's your favorite juice? I kind of almost answer like, what's my least favorite juice? And for whatever reason, apple juice. I don't like apple juice. Yeah, I don't like apple juice. I don't know what it is about it. It just, I don't know what it is. But what about you? What's your favorite juice?
2: It probably is. Well, I don't know. I am a big fan of orange juice, except orange juice I only want for breakfast.
3: Right.
2: I would drink apple juice at other times of the day. Yeah.
3: Well, let us know. Facebook.
2: Apple cider. I don't know what the difference is, but, you know, it's good.
3: Yeah, Q92HV on Insta. And, of course, you can let us know on the free Talkback mic on the iHeartRadio app of what your favorite juice is.
2: There's lots to get to. We start off with some very sad news. Actress Hayden Panettiere passed away yesterday. She was only 36 years old. There's no word yet on the cause of death. TMZ says Hayden traveled from LA to somewhere in the South on Saturday. Apparently, police had responded to an incident involving Hayden, and they're actively investigating her death. Also, friends say she'd been complaining of back pain over the past year. Her family said, quote, "It is with profound sadness that we share the tragic passing of our beloved Hayden. She was an incredible light and a force of nature who brought immeasurable love and joy to all who knew her and to the millions who watched her on screen. Hayden's big break was as the indestructible cheerleader on NBC's Heroes, which ran from 2006 to 2010. Her other credits included the show Nashville and the 4th and 6th Scream movies. May she rest in peace.
3: I remember her from Heroes, and I actually got that alert. I was like, oh no, you know, 36. It's just sad. And I believe she has a daughter with her one-time fiance, so she leaves behind. I think she's 11 now. So, yeah. So our thoughts and prayers.
2: This weekend was Disney's D23 fan convention in Anaheim, California. It's basically Comic-Con for Disney fans. Here's a roundup of all the major movie and TV announcements. Avengers Doomsday, starring Robert Downey Jr. and Chris Evans, shared a new teaser. There was also a clip of Hugh Jackman asking for a role in the movie, further teasing a Deadpool and Wolverine appearance.
3: Yes!
2: Even bigger, Frozen 3! Waiting for that.
3: Mm-hmm.
2: Kristen Bell and Idina Menzel took the stage and performed a new song. Josh Gad also performed a new song and teased a girlfriend for Olaf.
3: Ooh.
2: An exclusive teaser was also shared. Coco 2, it'll come out November of 2029. Miguel is now a teenager with a new haircut.
3: Mm.
2: Zootopia 3, it's officially in the works, but there's no release date. A teaser was shared introducing a bird character. Lilo and Stitch 2, it's set to come out May 28th of 2028. It'll introduce Stitch's love interest, Angel.
3: Mm.
2: Tangled.

0: A first look at the live-action film was shared with the audience. Catherine Hahn took the stage and thanked the public for their fan casting as Mother Gothel. The movie will hit theaters March 31st of 2028. The Bluey movie, a teaser trailer was shared showing a new CG animation style for the characters. It'll hit theaters August 6th of next year. Incredibles 3. Oh, I'm waiting for that one, too. Mm-hmm. It'll focus on the two oldest kids, Violet and Dash. It hits theaters June 16th of 2028.
1: Wow. And then you know what Disney was doing while this was going on? Just
0: what?
1: Counting all the money they're going to be pulling in on all these.
0: Yes. My God.
1: Speaking of which,
0: Spider-Man, Brand New Day, hit $2 billion globally.
1: Wow.
0: The top Spider-Man No Way Home as Sony's biggest release. Tom Holland's superhero juggernaut collected $70 million domestically in its third weekend alongside the debuts of The End of Oak Street and Paw Patrol, the Dino movie. We need to make superhero movies.
1: Yeah, seriously. We're in the wrong business.
0: Mm-hmm.
1: Yeah.
0: Yeah, for sure. On TV tonight, Dancing with the Stars, The Next Pro at 8 p.m. on ABC. American Ninja Warrior National Finals at 8 on NBC. The third season finale of The 1% Club at 8 on Fox. The third season finale of The Quiz with Balls at 9 p.m. on Fox. And the 18th season premiere of It's Always Sunny in Philadelphia at 9 on FX.
1: All right, Cindy, what are today's words of wisdom?
0: Success is stumbling from failure to failure with no loss of enthusiasm. Have a great day, everyone, and remember to be kind.
1: We will. Thank you so much. All right, 67 degrees, looking for a high of 83, chance of showers, patchy fog, maybe some thunderstorms this afternoon. Maybe we'll see the sun before the day's out. We'll see what happens there. 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All right, coming up after 8, your Mental Health Monday morning pick-me-up. Another round of the Monday morning match game. We've got your pick-a-ticket, a bunch of stuff like Splashdown Beach and the Garlic Jam Festival, Hudson Valley Hot Air Balloon, Ren Fair. 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
3: 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Morning clouds, followed by gradual clearing as we go through the day today. 81 for the high. Considerably cloudy, 67 overnight. Partly sunny and 84 tomorrow. Mostly sunny and 85 Wednesday. I'm Jackie Murphy in the Hudson Valley Weather Center.
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3: I'm just an idiot.
2: And here we are on top of this Monday. It's August 17th, 8:03:67. Looking for a high of 83. What you see is what you got. Clouds, maybe a little bit of rain here and there. Could be a thunderstorm this afternoon. They say, HudsonValleyWeather.com, we might see the sun before the day's out. We'll see. We'll see what happens there. Mental Health Monday up next, and Match Game coming up.

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5: 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Happy Monday. It's Chris in for Felicia, holding down the feel good, of course, our morning pick-me-up mental health edition. At 8:07, it's 67, high of 83. 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Feeling down? 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So the next time you're questioning yourself, look back at the evidence. 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And we hope this brightened your day. 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And thank you to Michael's Appliance Center for always supporting our Morning Pick-Me-Up. All right, we've got the question ready for the Monday Morning Match game. We're going to throw it up on Facebook next, give you a chance to pick your tickets. All right. After Shaggy, it's Q92. Good morning.

0: Q92, it's 8:11, and, you know, with Cindy, we don't have Felicia here to criticize my Shaggy impersonation, so I can, I can do it freely and not worry about being criticized, you know what I'm saying, bubble? It's pretty good, I mean, come on, what's that? Oh, what? What did you say?
1: No.
0: What?
1: Sorry, that's the worst of them.
0: Oh, come on! Stop. It's Q92. It's Marino in the morning. Yes, Felicia's up in Maine enjoying that. Cindy and I actually were just talking while Shaggy was playing. You got a big vacation. I guess the last big hurrah, like a lot of people are doing before you know, Labor Day kicks in at September 7th. So we get some extra summer, which is good, but you're going to be, you know, going south. You're going to head to do a little bit of camping, hitting some beaches and stuff like that, right?
1: Yep. I'm going Wildwood to Outer Banks to Virginia Beach to Ocean City, Maryland.
0: Wow.
1: Beach to beach to beach.
0: That's cool. A little tour, you know, and keeps things exciting and all that. So that's cool stuff. Closer to home. This is pretty cool. I actually saw Matt yesterday. We were at Splashdown Beach, the general manager at Splashdown. He was like excited, just like we are. First off, that $69 season pass that you can enjoy the rest of the summer, unlimited. It pays for itself, you know, one or two visits, done. And then you have it the entire, even the extra week before Labor Day. So that's at splashdownbeach.com. So we're talking about that. The Renaissance Fair. You got the Hudson Valley Hot Air Balloon Festival at Time Warp Park. Those tickets at balloonfesthv.com. You got to get them in advance. And then Big Inge, we got the Garlic Jam Festival. I'll be hanging out with him at MJN Convention Center. That's also Labor Day weekend. And those tickets at famousfoodevents.com. It's you pick it. You pick the ones you want. So we're doing it. Yeah, right? It's a pick a ticket.
1: No going wrong there.
0: No.
1: Pick a ticket. I love that.
0: So our girl Julie, who won last hour, she grabbed Splashdown. So, again, you can choose your tickets. If you go to Facebook right now and type Q92, give us a follow so you can always follow these games that we do. We have it up. We have between now and 8:30 for you to answer the following. Senators may soon be voting on a bill that would make daylight saving time permanent. If the bill becomes law, sunrise would not be until 8 a.m. or later in the winter, which is a problem for Sandy. She would have to blank in the dark. All right,
1: yikes.
0: Cindy's thinking about her answer. Your job is to plug in, and this is not an easy task, to plug into Cindy's brain. There's a lot going on up there. And decide what you think she's going to answer. Okay, here, we'll do it again. Senators may soon be voting on a bill that would make daylight saving time permanent. If the bill becomes law, sunrise would not be until 8 a.m. or later in the winter, which is a problem for Sandy. She would have to blank in the dark. What do you think?
1: I'm locked in.
0: All right. You go to Facebook, type Q92, make your guess between now and 8:30. If you match Cindy, no matter who matches first, you're going to be in the running for your choice of pick a ticket, all right? Latest on the ride in the Valley forecast, HudsonValleyWeather.com. We'll get on Joan Jett. Shaboozy's in there and less than an hour away. Your shot to fly away, thanks to O'Connor and Partners, local sponsors, the iHeartRadio Music Festival next.
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2: And we are playing the Monday Morning Match game on Facebook right now. Just type Q92 in the search box there. Here we go. Senators may soon be voting on a bill that would make daylight saving time permanent. If the bill becomes law, sunrise would not be until 8 a.m. or later in the winter, which is a problem for Sandy. She would have to blank in the dark. What do you think Cindy wrote? Got a matcher. You can pick your ticket. Splashdown Beach, Ren Fair, Hot Air Balloon Festival, Garlic Jam. Your choice, all right? Between now and 8, you got about 8 minutes, all right? Good luck. Q92.

Q92, it's Marino in the morning. What tickets do you want? Splashdown Beach, Garlic Jam Festival, Hudson Valley Hot Air Balloon Festival. How about Renaissance Fair tickets? All those up for grabs with our Monday morning match game. We have the second question up right now on Facebook. Senators may soon be voting on a bill that would make daylight saving time permanent. If that bill becomes law, sunrise would not be until 8 a.m. or later in the winter, which is a problem for Sandy. She would have to blank in the dark. What do you think Cindy filled in that blank with? You have until the end of Shabuzi to make it your guest there at Facebook. Just type Q92, and you can pick a ticket. Good luck, all right? Q92, good morning.

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0: It's Alice DJ, one hit wonder from the 90s. They're Better Off Alone. It's Q92. You got Chris, you got Cindy, Felicia off this week. It's 8:31. Gave you a little extra time there to sneak in for the Monday morning match game, round two. Facebook, you type Q92, and there it is. Senators may soon be voting on a bill that would make daylight saving time permanent. If the bill becomes law, sunrise would not be until 8 a.m. or later in the winter, which is a problem for Sandy. She would have to blank in the dark. We got a lot of response. Go to the bathroom. Farm the animals in the dark. Okay, that could happen. Yeah, get on the school bus. You know, walk the dog. Wake up or take a shower. Put her makeup on. Let's see, milk the cows, go to work. Let's see, get ready, drive in the dark. What else? Exercise, find the coffee pot, take the kids to the bus, feed the chickens. That could be a problem. Work, get ready, cook, cry. You have to cry in the dark. Mow, swim, okay, hike. Let's see, bike ride, ice skate, clean snow off the car. Hey, easy there, Megan. Let's not rush things, shall we? Mow the lawn. Don't be mowing the lawn that early in the morning. Find her shoes, make breakfast, feed the cat, feed the fish, feed the dog, paint. Who's going to paint in the morning?
1: Great. I don't know.
0: All right, so what did you say, Cindy?
1: I went with running.
0: Yeah, we had a lot of running. A lot of run. Yeah, a lot of people wrote running. So guessing is officially done. So if you snuck in before 8:30, then you, and if you put run, you're going to be in the running for these tickets. You pick a ticket. Garlic Jam Festival. We got the Hudson Valley Hot Air Balloon Festival. Ren Fair. Splashdown Beach. Your choice, all right? So we'll reach out to you. Coming up less than a half hour away, your shot to go to Vegas. Our iHeartRadio Music Festival. Trip, hotel, air. And tickets to both nights, as well as a $1,000 spending card. So that's going to be coming your way after 9 o'clock. Not before the dose and the bad dad joke. And Cindy, you're working on stories, yeah?
1: I am. There's some sad news with the death of actress Hayden Panettiere at age 36. Oh. Disney dropped some big headlines at its own version of Comic-Con. And Spidey is still raking it in at the weekend box office.
0: What's on TV, all that is coming up in just a few. Let's get the headlines, see what's happening in the world at 8:33. There she is on this Monday, August 17th. We have Cindy Waitman. Good morning, Cindy.
1: Good morning. President Trump wants the Pentagon to scale back joint military exercises with South Korea because of its refusal to participate in U.S.-Israeli actions against Iran. In a Sunday Truth Social post, Trump wrote that although the drills could not be fully canceled at this stage, he was not happy the U.S. had agreed to take part, and highlighted his very good relationship with North Korean leader Kim Jong-un. Port Jervis Mayor Dominic Sicalese is celebrating the city's improved credit score after Moody's Investor Service rated it at A2. Mayor Sicalese says the upgrade reflects the hard work and dedication of our city clerk's office, finance committee, and city council. The A2 rating means more favorable borrowing costs for future capital projects. And the Kingston Artists Downhill Derby continued a 31-year tradition Sunday as spectators lined up to watch artists traverse the southbound lane of Lower Broadway to Roundout Creek. Spectators chose the People's Choice Award while judges selected first, second, and third place winners. Longtime volunteer Nancy Donskoge credits the event with helping revive the city waterfront. For stories like these and more, go to MidHudsonNews.com. I'm Cindy Waitman.
2: NFL Vikings safety linebacker Jamal Adams is out for the season with a right knee injury. Von Miller agrees to a one-year deal with the Cowboys. Commanders quarterback Marcus Mariota, a sprained right MCL. He'll miss the rest of the preseason. We'll be ready for the regular season opener. Scottie Scheffler, an eight-shot victory at the FedEx St. Jude Championship to open up the PGA Tour postseason. I'm Trey Bender.
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4: State Parkway is reopened, free and clear of a downed tree. Looking good across the Newburgh Beacon Bridge. A good ride if you're traveling on 84 between the New York State Thruway and the Newburgh Beacon Bridge. Thruway has a trouble spot in Harriman. It's a southbound off-ramp to the Woodbury Tolls. There's a crash on the ramp. I'm Kristen North in the WKIB Traffic Center.
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2: They say everything happens for a reason, but I suspect everything happens for a reason. Like this commercial break. Did you need 15 seconds away from music? Or 15 seconds to eat a Reese's? 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Everything happens for a Reese's.

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1: While you work, we're dishing dirt and spilling the tea. 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
2: Good morning, everyone. Today is Monday, August 17th, and it is National Pineapple Juice Day. It's an exciting time to celebrate the natural, citrusy, sweet taste of pineapple juice. Who's in?
3: You like pineapple juice?
2: I like it as a mixer, not... I don't drink juices by themselves like that.
3: Like straight? Yeah,
2: My daughter loves it, though.
3: Once in a while. Like, I can't, like, just, you know... Like, I'll drink orange juice every day, no problem. But pineapple... Right. That's the hot topic, by the way, is, you know, pineapple juice day. What's your favorite juice? I kind of almost answer, like, what's my least favorite juice? And... For

0: Robert Downey Jr. and Chris Evans shared a new teaser. There was also a clip of Hugh Jackman asking for a role in the movie, further teasing a Deadpool and Wolverine appearance.
1: Yes.
0: Even bigger, Frozen 3. Ooh. Waiting for that. Mm-hmm. Kristen Bell and Idina Menzel took the stage and performed a new song. Josh Gad also performed a new song and teased a girlfriend for Olaf.
2: Ooh.
0: An exclusive teaser was also shared. Coco 2, it'll come out November of 2029. Miguel is now a teenager with a new haircut. Mm. Zootopia 3, it's officially in the works, but there's no release date. A teaser was shared introducing a bird character. Lilo and Stitch 2, it's set to come out May 28th of 2028. It'll introduce Stitch's love interest, Angel. Mm. Tangled, a first look at the live-action film, was shared with the audience. Catherine Hahn took the stage and thanked the public for their fan casting as Mother Gothel. The movie will hit theaters March 31st of 2028. The Bluey movie, a teaser trailer was shared showing a new CG animation style for the characters. It'll hit theaters August 6th of next year. Incredibles 3. Oh, I'm waiting for that one, too. Mm-hmm. It'll focus on the two oldest kids, Violet and Dash. It hits theaters June 16th of 2028.
1: Wow. And then you know what Disney was doing while this was going on? Just
0: what?
1: Counting all the money they're going to be pulling in on all these.
0: Yes. My God.
1: Speaking of which,
0: Spider-Man, Brand New Day, hit $2 billion globally.
1: Wow.
0: The top Spider-Man No Way Home as Sony's biggest release. Tom Holland's superhero juggernaut collected $70 million domestically in its third weekend alongside the debuts of The End of Oak Street and Paw Patrol, the Dino movie. We need to make superhero movies.
1: Yeah, seriously. We're in the wrong business.
0: Mm-hmm.
1: Yeah.
0: Yeah, for sure. On TV tonight, Dancing with the Stars, The Next Pro at 8 p.m. on ABC. American Ninja Warrior National Finals at 8 on NBC. The third season finale of The 1% Club at 8 on Fox, the third season finale of The Quiz with Balls at 9 p.m. on Fox, and the 18th season premiere of It's Always Sunny in Philadelphia at 9 on FX.
1: All right, Cindy, what are today's words of wisdom?
0: Success is stumbling from failure to failure with no loss of enthusiasm. Have a great day, everyone, and remember to be kind.
1: We shall. It's 8:50. 68 degrees overcast at the moment. Patchy fog in some spots here. Might see some thunderstorms roll through this afternoon. There's still some hope of seeing sunshine before the day's out. We'll see what happens. And then tonight, a chance of thunderstorms. Patchy fog again. Tomorrow, mostly sunny, high 85. So we'll take that again. 68 degrees at 8:51. 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All right. Less than 10 minutes away. 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We'll do that for you. And Big Ange! 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So all that is coming up after 9. Let's do the Bad Dad Joke. 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
1: 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Morning clouds, followed by gradual clearing as we go through the day today. 81 for the high. Considerably cloudy, 67 overnight. Partly sunny and 84 tomorrow. Mostly sunny and 85 Wednesday. I'm Jackie Murphy in the Hudson Valley Weather Center.
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5: 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All right, time now, straight up 9 o'clock. You heard the keyword WIN, right? 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

0: That's our Hudson Valley, baby, made up of all these great small towns. Q92, it's Marino in the morning. Got Chris, and speaking of which, our friend Big Inch, doing famous food events locally here. We'll talk to him in two songs. It's Gautier, Q92.
1: No.

0: 92. Feeling good with today's variety of the 80s to now. You got Marino in the morning. It's Chris, Felicia off this week. And we are inside the great movies, lowerprices.com interview lounge. 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Theaters, Roosevelt Cinemas in Hyde Park, Lyceum Cinemas in Red Hook. You got New Paltz Cinemas. Good morning to Sandy, Matt, the whole team there. We love them. All right. Big Edge!
1: Big Chris, what's happening?
0: What's going on, man? FamousFoodEvents.com. It's been a summer to remember with all the great things that have been happening so far. And now we've got even bigger things as we continue the second half of summer, get ready for fall. What's going on there, Big Edge?
1: We are excited to bring a brand new event to the MJN Convention Center. Garlic Jam, baby.
0: Woo! That's happening Labor Day weekend, right?
1: Labor Day weekend, the 5th and the 6th. And boy, do we have some tremendous vendors. Still looking for roughly about 10 more vendors. And the music lineup is all local musicians, as well as a lot of the vendors. You know, farms nearby, some food vendors nearby. So we're looking to put on a great event Labor Day weekend. We're totally inside, so if there's any weather conditions that weekend, we got you covered. Air conditioned. Who loves air conditioning? Who loves a non-sloppy surface to walk on? That's going to be us the weekend. Yeah.
0: Hey, yeah, you know what? I remember it brings me back to, when was that? Like in the springtime? Like whatever, I can't remember the exact date. When we had the Pickle Festival at the MJN Convention Center, which was a huge success. So this is like along those lines. I mean, who doesn't love garlic? This region's known for celebrating garlic. And so you're doing the Garlic Jam, first ever Famous Food Events Garlic Jam Festival, September 5th and 6th, MJN Convention Center. If you go to famousfoodevents.com, you can see all the ticket information. But more importantly, Ange, you're putting the call out to vendors to join us. And like, what? Give us some examples of you know, types of vendors that would be great for this.
1: Yeah, so, well, some of the vendors may need this event as something, you know, something to do with garlic, jams, jellies, food, anything that's great tasting. And yes, this is going to be very similar to the Pickle Festival. It's going to be a packed event. We're so excited to be bringing this to. It's a new event to the area, and we're excited. And you know what? The best foodie vendors, we're a real foodie event. We're not a flea market. We're a foodie event. You walk into an MJN Convention Center, you're walking to an event that I want to go to, that Chris Marino wants to go to, that wants to eat, have a good time, not eat all Saturday and Sunday, and go to the Garlic Jam. I'm getting excited here.
0: There he is. Big Inch! All right, so that's going on. You're also looking for vendors for some of the other upcoming events. Tell us about that.
1: Oh, yeah. Within a couple of weeks, we have the Pickle Festival in Putnam County. That's already, the ticket sales of that is already shaping up to be a huge event. That's 2 days long. Because you need 2 days for garlic and pickles. People love garlic and pickles.
0: Absolutely. That's September 26th and 27th. Patterson Recreation Center. Again, you can find out more at famousfoodevents.com. 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And then October 10th, we're eating empanadas, right?
1: Get ready to bring your mama for some empanadas, baby. We're going to be on the Newburgh waterfront for our 6th New York State Empanada Throwdown.
0: Woo! So again, if you're a vendor of garlic and, you know, garlic-related products and services and all that, pickles, that'll be later in September. So you got the Garlic Jam Festival, Labor Day weekend, 2 days. Then September 26th, 27th, Pickle Festival at the Patterson Recreation. And then you've got the Newburgh Waterfront Empanadas. That's October 10th. Did I got it right?
1: Yep, we absolutely got it 100% right.
0: I love it.
1: Three big events, one delicious day.
0: Yeah.
1: Any day you come to a Famous Food Event, you're going to be well taken care of. We cater to foodies. 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
1: Absolutely. Like I say, and I always say, I always plan events, orchestrate events that I want to go to. And I love all my events, and I love my people. And we love all the following enthusiasts who love us throughout the Hudson Valley, making us the number one food festival company.
0: Big Ange!
1: Oh, hot damn, come on down to the Garlic Jam.
0: We will, Big Ange. Thanks so much. 919, 68 degrees, looking for a high of 83. Kind of what you see is what you got. Clouds, maybe some thunderstorms later today. Maybe the sun, we'll see. All right, super quick break. Latest on the drive-in, got the forecast, HudsonValleyWeather.com in full from those guys. 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
2: Good morning, everyone. Today is Monday, August 17th, and it is National Pineapple Juice Day. It's an exciting time to celebrate the natural, citrusy, sweet taste of pineapple juice. Who's in?
3: You like pineapple juice?
2: I like it as a mixer, not, I don't drink juices by themselves like that.
3: Like straight? Yeah.
2: My daughter loves it though.
3: Once in a while, like I can't like just, you know, like I'll drink orange juice every day, no problem. But pineapple, right. And that's the hot topic, by the way, is, pineapple juice day. What's your favorite juice? I kind of almost answer like, what's my least favorite juice? And for whatever reason, apple juice. I don't like apple
2: really?
3: Juice. Yeah, I don't like apple juice. I don't know what it is about it. It just, I don't know what it is. But what about you? What's your favorite juice?
2: It probably is. Well, I don't know. I am a big fan of orange juice. Except orange juice I only want for breakfast.
3: Right.
2: I would drink apple juice at other times of the day.
3: Yeah. Well, let us know. Facebook.
2: I don't know what the difference is, but, you know, it's good.
3: Yeah, Q92HV on Insta. And, of course, you can let us know on the free Talkback mic on the iHeartRadio app of what your favorite juice is.
2: There's lots to get to. We start off with some very sad news. Actress Hayden Panettiere passed away yesterday. She was only 36 years old. There's no word yet on the cause of death. TMZ says Hayden traveled from L.A. to somewhere in the South on Saturday. Apparently, police had responded to an incident involving Hayden, and they're actively investigating her death. Also, friends say she'd been complaining of back pain over the past year. Her family said, quote, "It is with profound sadness that we share the tragic passing of our beloved Hayden. She was an incredible light and a force of nature who brought immeasurable love and joy to all who knew her and to the millions who watched her on screen." Hayden's big break was as the indestructible cheerleader on NBC's Heroes, which ran from 2006 to 2010. Her other credits included the show Nashville and the 4th and 6th Scream movies. May she rest in peace.
3: I remember her from Heroes, and I actually got that alert. I was like, oh, no. You know, 36. It's just sad. And I believe she has a daughter with her one-time fiancé, so she leaves behind. I think she's 11 now. So, yeah. So, our thoughts and prayers.
2: This weekend was Disney's D23 fan convention in Anaheim, California. It's basically Comic-Con for Disney fans. Here's a roundup of all the major movie and TV announcements. Avengers Doomsday, starring Robert Downey Jr. and Chris Evans, shared a new teaser. There was also a clip of Hugh Jackman asking for a role in the movie, further teasing a Deadpool and Wolverine appearance.
3: Yes!
2: Even bigger, Frozen 3! Waiting for that.
3: Mm-hmm.
2: Kristen Bell and Idina Menzel took the stage and performed a new song. Josh Gad also performed a new song and teased a girlfriend for Olaf.
3: Ooh.
2: An exclusive teaser was also shared. Coco 2, it'll come out November of 2029. Miguel is now a teenager with a new haircut.
3: Mm.
2: Zootopia 3, it's officially in the works, but there's no release date. A teaser was shared introducing a bird character. Lilo and Stitch 2, it's set to come out May 28th of 2028. It'll introduce Stitch's love interest, Angel.
3: Mm.
2: Tangled, a first look at the live-action film, was shared with the audience. Katherine Hahn took the stage and thanked the public for their fan casting as Mother Govel. The movie will hit theaters March 31st of 2028. The Bluey movie, a teaser trailer, was shared showing a new CG animation style for the characters. It'll hit theaters August 6th.

A. Smith & Son Insurance and our overall show sponsor, Sam, Pat, Casey, Jed, Sue, Debbie, everybody at the RTA store supplying home cabinetry and creating family moments since 2009. If you're ready for a trip to Vegas, we're ready to give you a shot. It comes up at 1 o'clock and again at 5 p.m. with Jana and Jeff, respectively, thanks to our friends at O'Connor & Partners. We're talking tickets, air, hotel, and a $1,000 gift card. 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Jana is up next for the workday, Jeff for the ride home, and on Q92 tonight is Delilah. Thanks for listening, and we hope something good happens to you today.

Q92. Already past 10 o'clock on your Monday morning as your workday continues. Billy Joel coming up after Alex Warren. Here's Ordinary.

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1: My 80-year-old mother has just recently discovered Teddy Swims, and she is obsessed. I love it. He's so talented. Here's Lose Control.

Q92. There is a Dirty Dancing sequel in production right now. And I just remember how iconic the soundtrack was, so I hope they kind of stay true to that. From the original soundtrack, Eric Carmen, here's Hungry Eyes. Thanks for making us a part of your Monday.

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1: If you are feeling the need to wish upon a shooting star, the Perseid meteor shower continues. It already peaked, but if you're lucky enough, you might catch one in the sky tonight. 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

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If you have ever wanted to come to our iHeartRadio Music Festival Las Vegas, we're still giving you a chance to win your trip weekdays. 9, 1, and 5. It's hotel, airfare, tickets for both nights, $1,000 spending cash, and you having a great time enjoying live music. Tears for Fears, they were there a few years back. Here's Head Over Heels.

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The Hudson Valley's Q92. Thank you for enjoying the music as we get through a Monday afternoon together. The workday continues with Maroon 5 and Girls Like You.

Q92. Sometimes it's just the song you need to remind you that you've made it through every single one of your bad days and you're still here, being amazing, unstoppable. Here's Sia.

Q92, the Hudson Valley's 80s to now. If you're getting a new car or even you're buying a used car, what is on your wish list? We're going to find out coming up in about 6 minutes.

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I'm Jeff Stevens. I'm sure you've heard the winning continues all this week. 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

Q92. I'm Jeff Stevens. Well, of course, we've all done or said some goofy things, but BuzzFeed asked people, now be honest, what goofy things have you done? And, of course, some colorful answers coming up after Katrina and the Waves.

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2: I'm Jeff Stevens. If you have some travel coming up in about 8 minutes, things that you might be surprised you can't take on a plane coming up.

Today's variety of the 80s to now, Q92. Another chance to win $1,000 and, of course, a trip to our iHeartRadio Music Festival with Benson Boone and the Goo Goo Dolls and BTS and all of those other great artists about a month from now, presented by Capital One. That keyword is coming up at 5.

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0: Wake up with Marino in the morning on Q92. I'm Jeff Stevens. Hit me up on the talkback mic on the iHeartRadio app. Moms and dads, do you ever feel like your kid is not eating the lunch you packed for them to go back to school? More after Adele.
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1: A little bit after 4 on your Monday afternoon, why you will probably never make coffee in a hotel room again. Ooh, I got this one for you coming up in about 6 minutes.
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1: I'm Jeff Stevens. Our good news story up next involves a man saving a driver trapped at a railroad crossing with an oncoming train coming.

0: Someone had a birthday.
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Q92, the Hudson Valley's 80s to now. I'm Jeff Stevens. Some of us here around the office, around the radio station, are saying, what's a good Netflix documentary recommendation? So we were all kind of talking amongst ourselves. Do you have one? What is your best Netflix documentary recommendation?

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1: I'm Jeff Stevens. We can all, from time to time, more than likely you would agree, be a late night snacker. You absolutely need something to munch on. But some things actually are not bad for you before bed. I'll tell you what they are coming up in about 6 minutes.

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Wherever you are, whatever you're doing on this Monday night, I'm glad that you're spending time with us. If you've joined us for the first time, welcome. We're here each night to talk to you, to share with you, and to encourage you. So I'm glad that you are here with us tonight.

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1: Tonight's Delilah's Dilemma is from a young college student named Jeannie who's been hanging out with a guy for 6 months. They're not officially a couple, but he has decided to end the friendship because she won't end her friendship with other guys from college. Jeannie, run. Do not walk. Do not pass go. Do not collect $200. Run from this man. If he is being this controlling and trying to determine who you can be friends with, and you're not even officially a couple yet, how much worse is it going to get in the future? I can tell you how much worse it's going to get. Based on my own experience and the experience of thousands of women I've talked to during my lifetime, you cannot be in a healthy relationship with somebody who is controlling and jealous and possessive and determines who you can and can't be friends with. That is so sick, so unhealthy, and so not something you should ever put yourself in. So run from this situation. Don't look back, except to gain wisdom and to not repeat the mistake in the future. Good luck. God bless you.

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2: 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Who's this?
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2: Hi, Jessica. How are you tonight? Are you having a good summer?
3: Yes, actually, you know what? I was having a really hard one because I had a loss in the family, but I actually am dating after a 7-year abusive relationship, and the guy is amazing. He's the most sweetest person I think I've ever met in my life.
2: So you've had a summer of emotions, it sounds like.
3: Yes, but now very, very good. His name's Joel, and he's a blessing. His mom raised him very well. He is the biggest sweetheart. I never thought that there was anything like that, that love for me wasn't there, but it is. And I just want to dedicate a song to him, showing how much I appreciate him and how much I love him, and that he really is a real man.